0: Lightning 100. That's a beautiful one from Nashville's Courtney Marie Andrews. It was Hangman. Had Father John Misty with the Ballad of the Dying Man out of the late Jeff Buckley's Last Goodbye. Lieutenant Dan hanging with you here in the studio. It is almost time for the next Hooked. This is the event that they've been doing Tuesday nights at the 8th Room. It's a free 21 and over event and the most unpredictable night in music, where folks get one mic in 60 seconds to be the next star. The jury decides if they are or they aren't, and you can come check it out and be out there in person. It's starting in just a few tonight out at the 8th Room, right across from Zany's.
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0: Lightning 100. That's new. Aaron Lee Tazjan and Lost and Alone from his album he just put out. He had the party, the Grimes in store. It was packed. Grateful to see Aaron Lee Tazjan doing so well. We're longtime fans of his. Leah Blevins before that with one from her new record. That was Digging in the Coal. And it was new Stones in the Stars. We also had Cagey Elephant messing around. Cagey Elephant are going to be part of a rock and roll takeover on Friday on Broadway when they're having CMA Fest. It's going to be a rock night out at John Bon Jovi's bar with a free Cage the Elephant set. Lieutenant Dan hanging out with you here in the studio, taking a quick break. We're going to come back with new music from B.B. Stockwell.
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0: It's my DJ pick of the week, and I've gone with new music from B.B. 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

Lightning 100, that's B.B. Stockwell, When You Know. It's my DJ pick of the week. I heard it. I knew I wanted to make it my pick. And if you're enjoying it as well, let us know. We're listening on the socials at Lightning 100. I see that B.B. Stockwell is going to be coming back to Nashville during Americana Fest this year. And the tradition will continue. We'll be broadcasting live from the conference Thursday and Friday. And I think B.B.'s going to be able to stop by sometime on Thursday. I've got Casey Musgraves up next. Right now, it's Deer Tick's latest, Mary Singletary, on Lightning 100.

0: Lightning 100 with Meadowglade and Magnolia. That is our 2026 reigning Music City Mayhem champion. We got to see them take the crown out at 3rd and Lindsley in April. And yes, they'll be our champions all this year. Getting to know Meadowglade with their great new tune, Magnolia. St. Paul and the Broken Bones, Call Me. And we had a fun one from Thundercat. It was Them Changes. 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

0: Lightning 100, that's Black Country, New Road, and Strangers. Had Kevin Morby and Bleachers in the set. Bleachers frontman Jack Antonoff recently sat down with our music director and DJ Stephanie about making his new record. It's a really great interview. 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I see we're giving away tickets to Goose, Tedeschi Trucks Band, Squeeze, Punch Brother, Foster the People, The Last Dinner Party. A little bit of something for everybody over here to enter, including tickets to Shoals Fest. Jason Isbell and the 400 unit going to be partying again down in Muscle Shoals in Florence, Alabama. It's going to be happening this year with two sets of Jason Isbell and the 400 unit. Also, he's going to do a set with his band, the Drive-By Truckers, and they're going to go back in time and perform in its entirety Decoration Day together. That's going to be sweet. Jeff Tweedy will be there and a whole lot more, and you can enter to win a pair of tickets to get you in both days, October 3rd and 4th, right now on the ticket window at lightning100.com.
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0: Lightning 100, that's new from Slapdragon. Already one, they just released their debut full-length album last Friday. It's the latest project from Scott Mulvihill, and it was really great having him play live here at the station. 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We've also got Slapdragon booked for an upcoming Nashville Sunday night. 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

0: Lightning 100, that's Tedeschi Trucks Band, and that's definitely one way to get started on a Wednesday morning.
1: That's right.
0: Future Soul, that's the title track to the brand new album available now, as are tickets for both of the Tedeschi Trucks Band shows at The Truth later in the year, middle of October. Find your tickets if you haven't already. Portugal the Man before that, also heard from Boy Golden, Snowcaps, and Jungle with Carry On. It is Wednesday, June the 3rd, 6:15 in the 615, and a beautiful start to our day. Am I right, Lisa?
1: What a beautiful morning.
0: 57 degrees, blue skies, sun is already shining, like no humidity. It's wonderful.
1: It was wonderful when, you know, had to take the dog out this morning, and it was just like, nice.
0: Okay, Uma. I gotta get rolling. I know it's nice out here.
1: She did a little roll in the grass, and I was like, no, we don't have time for that.
0: Don't even get started, young lady.
1: Well, usually she's really good about, she goes and does her business, and this morning she just like was sniffing. I was like, okay, and then she just did the rubbing all over them, just so happy. And I literally had to scoop her off the grass and be like, okay, I gotta shake you out. Like, you gotta go to the bathroom. But, you know, she did great. But, gorgeous morning.
0: And it looks like we're in store for another beautiful day. It was so nice yesterday. Of course, Lisa, you had a show last night.
1: I did have a show last night.
0: How did it go? Tell us about the show and a little bit about the cause that you were playing for.
1: It was really fun. So it is before CMA Fest. CMA Fest has definitely kicked off. I know there are a bunch of events happening downtown. This one was happening on Demumbrian Street, which is absolutely changed. I will say, though, I was a little nervous about parking because I was like, well, there's only paid parking. Mm-hmm. It was $1 an hour. So if you are in that area, don't be scared of the parking. Like,
0: $1 an hour. That's a deal these days.
1: Yeah. I was like, oh, gosh. It was for Pediatric Epilepsy with Electric Minds Foundation. It was a really fun cause. Basically, the funds help raise money for these kids to go enjoy a day at Disneyland. That is especially for them. So it was cool. It was CMA Fest. We were able to do that. Packed out Live Oak. Live Oak used to be Daddy's something. Dad's... I don't know. It's somewhere on there in Demumbrian. But I was used to Live Oak being a different venue, two doors down.
0: Uh-huh.
1: So I thought they were playing a mean, mean trick when I got there. Because I was like... I called the organizer. I was like, did they move it? And he's going, Lisa, down the street. And I was like, oh, thank the Lord. I was like, I didn't want to have to go downtown. Because I knew it was a CMA... a situated event,
0: right.
1: So I was like, oh please no, I just paid my $2 of parking. Packed house. Played with Keaton Simons, who's also another artist who's out with Brett Eldridge now. Christian Luthi was out there.
0: Nice.
1: Our old buddy Taylor Davis was there. Hannah Dasher, which I know we've done a lot of stuff with her.
0: Mm-hmm.
1: Just a really beautiful, impactful night. It's been a long time since they played, so it was it's kind of emotional. I love our community. I've kind of spent most of the last few years just supporting other artists, and still obviously do, but it was kind of wild to have people sing back songs that are not even recorded. They would just come to my shows back in the day, so that was pretty wild.
0: It's awesome.
1: Got an encore performance for one of the songs, which was exciting.
0: Cool.
1: I definitely played my country songs last night.
0: Sure.
1: I'm kind of hoping maybe a couple people heard them, and I'm like, they are up for grabs.
0: Yeah.
1: So if you want to make them bigger.
0: Do not hesitate to call,
1: exactly.
0: Right?
1: Exactly. Yeah. So that was fun. I had a producer buddy be like, I don't have any of them recorded. So they were nice enough to say, hey, I really think we should do this and pitch them like... You know, I pitch these songs live all the time.
0: Mm-hmm.
1: So that was a thing. And there's demos. They're pitch demos. And
0: there's a reason it's called demo.
1: Yeah. So, all in all, just a super fun.
0: That's a win-win. You had a great night. You made some...
1: I want to end it early. Got home at 8:30.
0: Always key. I wonder if I was up later than you were. I actually didn't get out. I was just watching game one of the Stanley Cup final.
1: A lot of people, even at the bar that I was playing.
0: Yeah.
1: Definitely.
0: When it's the Stanley Cup final, you stay up a little later to watch it. And it was tight all the way up until the end. For those that maybe didn't see or hear, yes, the Carolina Hurricanes started fast, didn't end so much fast, and ended up losing to Las Vegas. So the Golden Knights have a one game to none lead. Of course, game one of the NBA Finals is tonight, but it's so cool to hear about it. I'm sorry I couldn't make it out, but it sounds like it was wonderful. If you want to learn more about the cause, raising funds for pediatric epilepsy, it's the Electric Minds Foundation. You can visit electricmindsfoundation.org for more information, or maybe even to make a donation. I'm sure it was maybe a little emotional too when you're raising money for kids to be able to experience Disneyland as a kid that maybe had been to the happiest place on earth a couple few times growing up in the area.
1: Yeah, Keen's family, he's a, you know, a kid of a famous actor. So when we were kids, and we did grow up in L.A. kind of together. We played Hotel Cafe together and then moved out here. But we did talk about that, about how, like, Disneyland was, like, our backyard and just the fun that we used to have running around with our parents. Times have changed, but... But yeah, thank you. Yeah, electricmindsfoundation.com.
0: .org.
1: See?
0: For more info and maybe to make a donation. 21 minutes into the 6 o'clock hour. Real quick, we need to tell you about a crash that's partially blocking the on-ramp. This is 24 West at Hickory Hollow Parkway. Already a little slow in that area, but other than that, again, blue skies, sunshine. It's beautiful out. Let's just all... keep it between the lines, folks. Yeah. 10 and 2, head on a swivel, use those turn signals. Let's see if we can get through this beautiful morning commute without any further incidents. We'll take a quick time out, see about that forecast later today and the rest of the week, and run down the list of tickets that we have to give away on a Wednesday on Lightning in the Morning.
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0: All right, 6:23 on this beautiful Wednesday morning. Let's take a look at that forecast, see what's happening weather-wise for us here in Middle Tennessee. 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That license number is 645. Currently 57 degrees here in Music City, and now here's Lisa with some more numbers.
1: Yeah, it's a me. Okay, so we've got a high of 85 degrees happening for us today, low of 63. And, I love a note. Drive for CMA Fest tomorrow, which is a Thursday. High of 87, low of 62. We're going to be seeing these higher 80s all throughout the week, with our lows being in the mid-60s to low 70s. So quite beautiful. We are expecting some rain to start occurring at the beginning of the week of Sunday. So just prepare for that. I'm really hoping the rain comes at the beginning of the week so we don't have it for Bonnaroo. But for CMA Fest, we're actually looking quite good. Saturday is going to be more humid, though, so just remember to hydrate and get those fans out, those hats out, whatever you need to. It's going to be a warm one. And maybe some, bug spray, because they like that humidity as well.
0: Right. I'm sure that you, if you haven't already packed it, you will be getting bug spray before heading to Manchester.
1: Yes.
0: And those temperatures, looks like it's trending towards Bonnaroo weekend. It's not far off. It actually starts in a week. That's just wild to me.
1: So wild.
0: We're going to give you a chance to win some tickets. Dylan LeBlanc is playing the Basement East. That show is actually tomorrow night. So stay tuned for your chance to win a pair of free tickets to that show. We also have tickets for our Nashville Sunday night back at 3rd and Lindsley this Sunday for High Fade on the Twice as Nice tour with Moga Family Band.
1: Yeah.
0: In fact, they're scheduled to join Lisa and I in studio later this week. I believe that's Friday morning. Also, tickets for Foster the People at The Truth on October 13th. We do have a special guest scheduled to join us later this morning, Karina Daza, who's going to be playing as part of Musician's Corner this weekend. So lots to get to on this Wednesday morning. Music on the way from Kurt Vile, the latest from Houndmouth right now. His Golden Messenger with In the Middle of It on Lightning in the Morning.

0: That's the new one from Houndmouth on Lightning in the Morning. That's Tiger Blood. And digging that song. Robert Plant with Rainbow. Also heard His Golden Messenger. And in the middle of it, 6:37 now. Good Wednesday morning. And Lisa, we might have just had another technological breakthrough.
1: Okay.
0: For the first time, a humanoid robot walked into someone's apartment. This was in San Francisco.
1: Uh-oh.
0: And cleaned it. Yes, really.
1: I want that.
0: Tech startup company called Gatsby had that huge breakthrough, sent a full-sized humanoid robot to clean a real apartment in San Francisco. So the idea is, instead of buying a super expensive machine, users would just order one through an app, kind of like Uber for chores. For a flat $150, the robot walks in and spends about 3 hours doing the dishes, wiping surfaces, scrubbing floors, making the bed, and folding laundry. This goes back to the comment that we brought up on the show that someone else made, but we both understand. It's like, I don't want AI or robots to write for me. I want them to do the dishes and the laundry so that I can write.
1: Yeah.
0: Right? You know, it's I don't want them to do the creative stuff. I want to be creative and let them do the day-to-day tasks.
1: I'm just curious. Okay, so my place, there's still lots of boxes and things. Easy things to knock over. You know, is this robot, are we really truly going to the Jetsons? Is this going to be a thing where
0: like
1: they do
0: Rosie?
1: It correctly? Yeah, you know, I'd love a Rosie.
0: Right.
1: But at the same time, I'm like, I wonder how, I already have like one of those robot vacuum cleaners and I love it. But it has one job.
0: Right.
1: And I already know I have to, like, any curtains or anything, I don't want it to get stuck in its wheels and stuff. And so, I don't know. I'm curious. How does it know that much detail?
0: Well, again, the startup is called Gatsby. One of the executives says it's an absolute game changer because cleaning is the largest unpaid job in human history, stealing precious free time from real people who are already stretched thin. So it says, while the robot handles routine stuff on its own, human operators can log in remotely to help it with quote-unquote tricky tasks. But there are still big questions about privacy and what happens if the robot breaks a vase. But the days of scrubbing your own floors for $0 could hopefully, maybe, finally be coming to an end.
1: This is fascinating. Yeah. I don't know. I gotta see it in action. But I do really love my robot vacuum cleaner.
0: Yeah.
1: And I've got hardwood floors and like more shallow carpets. I think if I had thicker carpets, that would be, you know, different
0: thing. Kind of a wash. Yeah.
1: But it really does save me time. I turn that thing on and it's so nice. There's a huge difference. Like lots of dust bunnies and things like that. And then now with the dog, like, I mean, she doesn't, she

0: doesn't do any silly business in the house, because I've heard about those horror stories as well. If your pet makes a mess.
1: Oh, and then it doesn't clean up the mess. It just makes a much bigger mess.
0: Yeah.
1: You have a mess that you can measure in square foot. Yeah. In square feet. Yeah.
0: Yeah. So thankfully, I don't have that problem. I have a very good girl.
1: Do you usually, is that something that you'll start like when you're going to be gone for the entire day? Or maybe if you're making a, you know, a grocery store run and you're just going to be gone like an hour or two?
0: Yeah.
1: I mean, you'll do it like before you leave to come and do the show? Will you start it and let it go?
0: Sure. Yeah. As long as like, because I've got like some longer curtains, so I just have to make sure those are up so it doesn't get stuck. But the app will tell me like, hey, this is stuck, so I can just stop it and wait till I get home to fix it if I need to. Most of the time it's like I will be working in my home office, and so I'll just let it do its thing while I'm sitting there. And yeah, and then it's great because if it says like I got stuck on something, and then it also takes itself right to its charging port, or it'll be like I'm full. It doesn't say that. It's just like, check the whatever. I kind of wish that it did had a setting where I could be like, what are they? I'm sure there's some fancier ones that do, but it's like, empty me or something like that.
1: Well, that's what makes me wonder if maybe there are places or people that have started businesses that will rent out the Roomba. So again, I think the whole thing with this
0: while they're doing the laundry or whatever, so that's at least
1: done. Well, the fact that you don't, it's not out of folks' budget, because it's not like you're buying the machine. It's just like, hey, can I rent the Roomba for, you know, I'll give you $10 and let me use it for a day.
0: I feel like they did that with like Walgreens and CVS, the rug.
1: Oh, the cleaners? Yeah. They still have those at some stores.
0: I'm all about those, man. I love sucking, seeing the dirt come out of stuff. I'm all about that.
1: Turn into an infomercial in your own house, right?
0: Look at how clean this is. It's very satisfying. I love, you know, cleaning things. I'm definitely an organizer. People. That's what I do.
1: Not opposed to having technology help out, though.
0: I mean, if it works, great. My friend always is like, oh no, not another gadget Lisa's getting. I'm like, yeah, I have
1: Buckle up, friend.
0: I have a robot that opens my curtains. I love it. I have really tall ceilings, so sometimes it's a pain. Yeah. And I know I have the glide tape, so it's easy for the thing. Another fun gizmo gadget if you don't have a glider tape. It's great for curtains.
1: What exactly are you doing?
0: I mean, what are you doing? But yeah, it's really nice because I could lay in bed and push a button and it goes, it makes me happy. If you it's the small things.
1: Read more about the robot that at some point you might be able to rent, even here in the Nashville area. Again, the company is called Gatsby, but they just rolled that out in San Francisco where they are based. Let's see here. Traffic-wise, we're still doing pretty darn well to start things off. Still dealing with a little slowdown 24 West due to that earlier crash right there at Hickory Hollow Parkway. So please use caution in that area. In fact, seeing the volume build a little bit in that area. Not sure if it's due to the crash or just it's a busy time of morning. New one from Kurt Vile is on the way right now. Music from the Black Keys, who will be doing two shows at the Pinnacle in early August. Here's You Got to Lose on Lightning in the Morning.

0: Lightning 100, that's the latest from Kurt Vile, Chance to Bleed. It's on the brand new album just released. Philadelphia's been good to me. Local Lightning from Moon Taxi. Before that, we heard Mission and the Black Keys with You Got to Lose. And again, you got to get your tickets if you haven't already for one or maybe both of their upcoming shows at the Pinnacle early August 2026. Eddie Ninevolt opening both of those shows. Tickets available at thepinnaclenashville.com. 5 minutes shy of 7 o'clock. Let's give some of our early risers a chance to win some concert tickets.
1: Ooh,
0: what do you think,
1: yeah,
0: Lisa?
1: I love doing an early morning. Who's awake with us right now?
0: And who wants to join us at 3rd and Lindsley for Nashville?
1: You're not going to want to miss it. We were talking about this yesterday, and the ticket sales are really good for this Sunday, meaning that I wouldn't be surprised if they sold out. So we've got a pair of tickets for the Moga Family Band, and they are a local artist of the week. Really loving that song that they've been playing, Pretty Bird. Mm-hmm. So yeah, let's give it away to number 5.
0: Fifth caller through, going to win those tickets for Moga Family Band and High Fade. They're on the Twice as Nice tour. Two tickets up for grabs for the show this Sunday out at 3rd and Lindsley. Be caller number 5 right now, 615-777-5100.
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0: Lightning 100. That is not only our local artist of the week, but also our Nashville Sunday night performers. That is the Moga Family Band and their song Pretty Bird. I'm a big fan of Lake Street Dive, and it definitely gives me those feels. But oh my, that hook is so good. Just makes me so happy. And it also makes me think of Pretty Bird. Mm-hmm. Pretty Bird.
1: It's and right on point with the Lake Street Dive comparison. Also a little bit of a Wolfpack feel to it.
0: Oh, yeah. I mean, definitely their own sound, but I could absolutely see them all playing a show together. And the Moga Family Band has been a incredible band that has been around for a while. Started the pitch meeting as well. Not all of them, but one of them. And they're all super involved in the community, especially the not-so-country side of the Nashville community. So, love you guys.
1: Get to have them in studio on Friday morning here on this very radio program. Friday, right around 9:30. Congratulations going out to Michelle. I dare you, Michelle, when you get to the show and Moga Family Band starts playing, I dare you to not dance.
0: Yeah.
1: You're not going to be able to. Fade on the Twice as Nice tour. We'll be headlining. Again, doors open at 5:30. Show starts at 7 o'clock. ThirdAnnLindsley.com to get your tickets for the show. Also heard from The Sacred Soul, Sturgill Simpson, and Talking Heads. Got us here into the 7 o'clock hour. Now 7:17. Good Wednesday morning. Jay and Lisa with you till 10 o'clock this morning. And Lisa, I don't know if you've seen this, but the 2026 Uber Lost and Found Index has been released. They've been doing this for 10 years now.
0: Okay.
1: Where they'll take the data from the previous year and kind of, you know, put together a summation of the most commonly lost items, which city, you know, cities that folks lose the most stuff in or forget stuff in the car. So, got the 50, what they're deeming the 50 most unique items lost in an Uber.
0: Okay.
1: Things like
0: an animal, a baby,
1: dentures with two teeth,
0: ooh.
1: a Donny Osmond group picture.
0: Aww.
1: Someone left their ankle monitor in an Uber.
0: Ooh.
1: Someone left 420 donuts in an Uber. Some of these, it's kind of odd. It's like, how is that possible?
0: They're just trying to get on this list.
1: Perhaps. A live fish, a mannequin, two trees.
0: Mannequin makes sense to me.
1: Let's see here. A 75-gallon fish tank. How do you forget about a 75-gallon fish tank if you're jumping in an Uber? There is a lot of other stuff that you... It's like, okay, I got all the other stuff, but I forgot. What did I forget? Oh, the 75-gallon fish tank. Yeah.
0: In the back seat.
1: Let's see here. Someone left a dishwasher.
0: No.
1: See, I would like to see some evidence of this.
0: Could have been a small dishwasher because, like, I do know they have smaller ones. Is this just in America?
1: Yes.
0: Okay.
1: Let's see. A toboggan, a police radio, a coffee table.
0: That's not weird.
1: Two wedding gowns. Someone left not one, but two wedding gowns in an Uber.
0: Man, they must have been stressed.
1: A meat slicer, a kitchen faucet, a child's prosthetic eye, a double door oven, propane tank, 20 pounds of duck sausage, a package of live butterflies, a sleep apnea machine. This is ridiculous.
0: I definitely need to see these in real life. I need the proof.
1: All right. Well, again, this is straight from Uber. I've got, and then they kind of break it down. Do you want to talk about the most top 10 most commonly forgotten items or the top 10 most forgetful cities?
0: Oh, top 10 forgetful cities.
1: We'll do that now, and then we'll do the other later in the hour. So, top 10 most forgetful cities. Which 10 cities in America are folks more likely to leave items in their Uber after their ride share?
0: I was going to just say Iowa for whatever random reason.
1: No city in Iowa made the list. So,
0: New York City.
1: Number one on the list.
0: I believe that. Probably under high stress, leaving things and stuff. San Francisco.
1: Number four.
0: Los Angeles, California.
1: Number five.
0: Austin, Texas? No.
1: No, actually didn't make the top 10. I did see some of the breakdowns that when they break it down into like times of the year and such. Austin actually was number one a few years ago. So.
0: Did you look at that? Miami.
1: Number two.
0: Mm-hmm. Orlando, Florida.
1: Nope, not in the top 10.
0: That's interesting. New Orleans?
1: No, not in the top 10.
0: Boston, Massachusetts?
1: Number 8.
0: Okay.
1: Number 3 on the list is a city that you once lived in.
0: Los Angeles.
1: That's number 5.
0: Yeah.
1: Where'd you go to college?
0: Oh, Chicago, Illinois.
1: Number 3 on the list.
0: Nashville, Tennessee. Are we on there?
1: Not in the top 10.
0: Good on us.
1: But there is, Nashville is mentioned in another one of those breakdowns, which we'll get to later in the hour. Number 10, Newark, New Jersey.
0: Okay.
1: Obviously, big airport there, so a lot of folks probably scrambling to try to get to their flight and leave stuff in there. Atlanta, Georgia, number 9. You got Boston, number 8. 6 and 7 are the only two that you haven't gotten yet. One's in Texas, and one is...
0: Houston, Texas?
1: No.
0: Dallas.
1: Yep. Dallas, Texas is number 7. And number 6, I am trying to think of a good hint without completely giving it away. It's the one city on this...
0: Las Vegas, Nevada.
1: It's the one city on this list that is not in a U.S. state. It's in a district.
0: Oh, Washington, D.C.
1: Yeah. That's number 6 on the list. So a little later in the hour, we'll roll down the top 10 most commonly forgotten items and the most forgetful days, times, and what folks lose, like lost items that peak on certain days.
0: Like, note to self, don't lose anything.
1: Exactly.
0: On this day.
1: As we are, a lot of folks out there making the commute, how are we doing on the roads? That is the question right now. Well, let's take a look. This traffic report is brought to you by our great friends at the Nashville Zoo. It was so fun to have our friends back. Leah and Rachel was here. And, of course, Xander stole the show.
0: That was so hard not to want. Especially when Xander started coming towards me. I was both excited and scared.
1: A little nervous, yeah.
0: Because I was like, you could do anything you want to me right now. Yeah. But,
1: you are so cute, and you can make me bleed.
0: Curious. I know.
1: No time flat.
0: And they came right up. I was like, okay.
1: But, yes, Xander, as they mentioned, might be out there. Of course, he's one of the ambassador animals at the Nashville Zoo. But we're talking about Nashville Zoo's Brew at the Zoo. It's the wildest beer adventure in town on Friday, June 12th. Unlimited beer and alternative beverage tasting, animal encounters, live music, and more. 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Just keep in mind, that is a 21 and over event. We've got a stall blocking the right lane. This is up north of town, one of our usual suspect spots, 65 South at Trinity Lane. We've got slow traffic as you make your way towards downtown Nashville on this beautiful Wednesday morning. Again, it was 57 degrees when we started the show. We're up to 63, headed to a high in the mid-80s. But again, it's according to the meteorologists, we'll have another nice warm day without a lot of humidity. Let's enjoy that, because apparently that's going to run out by this weekend. Later this hour, we've got music on the way from Black Country New Road, the latest from The Strokes, the new one from Mitski. Right after a quick timeout, come back with the new one from Modest Mouse here on Lightning in the Morning.
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0: That's Medium Build here on Lightning 100. The song Last Time, it was My Morning Jacket with Love, Love, Love, and the new one from Modest Mouse, Picking Dragon's Pockets. 22 minutes in front of 8 a.m. on a Wednesday morning. Jay and Lisa with
1: What's
0: you
1: up?
0: Here in studio and just kind of reviewing the Uber Lost and Found Index for 2026. So, Lisa, pick up where we left off. The 10 most commonly forgotten items. I'll bet you that you get at least 8 out of 10.
1: Okay, telephone.
0: Number 1 on the list.
1: Sunglasses.
0: Number 8. Glasses /
1: Wallet.
0: Sunglasses. Number 2 on the list.
1: Keys.
0: Number 4 on the list.
1: Clothing of some sort.
0: Number 6.
1: Laptops.
0: Number 10.
1: Makeup or lip gloss or silly things of cosmetic types. No, not on
0: no,
1: there.
0: No.
1: Jewelry.
0: Number 9.
1: Okay, wait, how many more do I got?
0: Three.
1: 1, 2, 3. Okay, so I already said clothing.
0: So if you're, say you're headed to, like we talked last
1: luggage.
0: Break. That's number 3.
1: I definitely have done that.
0: Number 3.
1: Like camera equipment, stuff like that, music equipment, headphones.
0: Headphones is number 5.
1: One more. It's always and, down the last pound.
0: You said keys, right?
1: I did.
0: Okay, yeah. That's so there's one more, and this kind of goes sort of part and parcel with losing your wallet. Or say if you're getting to the airport, but you're not traveling domestically.
1: Oh, like a passport?
0: Yep, passport is number 7 on the list. Let's see. Most forgetful days / times.
1: Late evening, Friday,
0: yes.
1: And Saturday night.
0: Well, on the calendar, it says they're calling it the July Jumble.

0: July 17th officially takes the crown for the most items lost in 2026. over the last year, I should say. Just a coincidence that it was out the morning after the kickoff of Lady Gaga's Mayhem Ball. I don't know. And Sundays reign supreme for lost items over the last year, likely because Sunday scaries and brunch mimosas don't exactly boost situational awareness.
1: Amen.
0: We're glad you enjoyed the weekend, but we're holding space for you on Monday morning. Mentioned too that Nashville is mentioned here. So some of the trends as far as cities go. Austin, Dallas, Houston, and San Antonio consistently were close to the top of the list of most forgetful cities year over year. And as we mentioned, Austin actually did take the number one spot 2 years in a row, 2021 and 2022. On the other side, Vacation Brain is real. High tourism destinations, including Miami, Austin, New York City, and Nashville, Tennessee, consistently over-index, suggesting that when travelers are off-duty, so is their memory.
1: It's true. I've definitely left an ID on the way to the airport inside. So the person who picked me up, I had like a little brunch before I went to the airport. They were kind enough to drop it back off at the restaurant that I was at, and the restaurant found me on Facebook, messaged me, and said, "Hey, we still have your ID. Notice that you're in Nashville. We're gonna go and send it to you. So just keep your eye on the mail." Well, I know.
0: This was after you had landed, or when you were taking off?
1: Well,
0: had you already gone through security?
1: When I was taking off, I basically so I had a passport with me, which was very helpful. Thank the Lord. But I had just gotten back from a long trip overseas, so I had my ID and my passport and kept my passport in my luggage situation when I went, you know, to eat. Mm-hmm. We had a couple of mimosas, you know, and I, rather than thankfully leaving my passport, I had left, you know, well, I showed the ID, put it. It was in the lift and must have slipped out because I didn't put it in the correct location. And it was like, because I messaged them right away and I was like, "Hey, I think I left my ID." They were already gunning off.
0: Yeah.
1: And I was like, "Okay, they're not answering." And there it was.
0: But so it all worked out.
1: It all worked out. What a way. Like, reach out on Facebook. I didn't even think about that. Like, I would have never thought about that. Reaching out on Facebook, letting them know. But obviously, it's my ID. It has my thing.
0: All the info.
1: So
0: yeah.
1: They were just letting me know and asking, like, "Is this the correct location?" I was like, "Yeah, it is." And so they sent it back.
0: Nice enough. Yeah.
1: I know.
0: That threw me. It's like, okay, oh, yeah, the passport. Because, you show up to go through security. It's like, oh, that feeling of, where is my ID?
1: I've definitely had that happen where I was in Hawaii and I had an ID stolen because I look Hawaiian and that's a thing in Hawaii. They do get stolen. It was pretty. It was so simple. I just had to talk to the police, report it, and all that.
0: My son was very young, we showed up at O'Hare, and I'd lost my wallet. Mm. I don't know what I was thinking, even leaving the hotel room without my wallet. But it's like, okay, there's security, and just it's nowhere to be found. I still, to this day, it never turned up. And yeah, they pulled us aside, and they were asking me questions that.
1: It's a drill.
0: What did your dad have for lunch, you know, the week before you were born? It was that kind of stuff. I'm like, oh my gosh, I'm actually having to think about, okay, wait a second.
1: Well, then there's like this pressure and you're like on a time constraint. Thankfully when I did lose the one in Hawaii, I had a day to figure that out and went to the police. And
0: so according to this report, people are most likely to forget glasses on Sundays.
1: Okay.
0: IDs and wallets on Mondays. 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
1: I'm in love. Just kidding.
0: Yeah, they forget their phones most often. Again, this is it's Uber.com. You can actually check it out yourself. The 2026 Lost and Found Index. So,
1: hey, creatives out there, I want a song with all the days of the, you know.
0: Well, today,
1: IDs,
0: today is Wednesday, so if you
1: don't
0: are using
1: your chargers.
0: That's right. And Mitski kind of wrote a song about where her phone is.
1: Well, it's
0: called Where's My Phone? Here it is on Lightning in the Morning.

0: That's new from the Strokes, Going Shopping here on Lightning in the Morning, and Mitski before that, singing Where's My Phone? 7 minutes shy of 8 o'clock on this beautiful Wednesday here in Middle Tennessee. Again, if you're listening elsewhere, thank you as well for making Lightning 100 part of your day. For those here in Middle Tennessee making the commute, we need to get to another quick traffic report.
1: Yes, we do. And today's traffic report is brought to you by Drifters Barbecue. Love Drifters. They have such a great patio. And hello, patio season is here. If you want to get out of the, no offense, CMA Fest crowd, well, I got good news. You can head on over to Drifters, bring your dogs, bring your family, and enjoy the evening out there. Great food. Also, it is Wednesday today, so there is trivia with cash prizes. That's from 7 to 9 p.m. tonight. And yeah, thank you, Drifters, for being longtime Lightning 100 listeners. And for, you know, being one of our sponsors
0: and
1: here.
0: And supporters, yeah. Yes, indeed. Get more information or check out all the live music and events at driftersnashville.com. New accident reported, the 65 South up in the Hendersonville, Goodlettsville area. 65 South at Vietnam Vets Boulevard. We've got an accident reported, making it slow there on 65 South. Also still dealing a little bit closer to Nashville. Actually north. Downtown. That stall, it's actually a stall there. I thought it was an accident, but 65 South at Trinity Lane, still slow there as well. Going to start keep giving away tickets like we already started. More tickets to give away in the 8 o'clock hour. Also, music on the way from Sheryl Crow, St. Vincent, Local Lightning from Multi Ultra. We also promised you Black Country New Road. We'll get to that right after this.
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0: 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On Lightning 100. St. Vincent, Digital Witness. We also heard from Lord Huron and Sheryl Crow.
1: Yeah.
0: Covering Post Malone and the song Circles. That got us here into the 8 o'clock hour. It's now 8:16. As we continue to warm up. It was 57 when we started the show. It was 63 about an hour ago. We're up to 67, headed to a high in the mid-80s with plenty of sunshine and low humidity. Going to be a really nice day for us here in Middle Tennessee. For Lisa and I, it's even better to have all of you joining us as Lisa has a little bit of a yard sale here in studio.
1: A yard sale? Oh, well, I mean, I just... knock my coffee. Mm-hmm. Is that what a yard sale is?
0: Just when it's like, just kind of, what's happening right now? Oh, that's what's happening right
1: at
0: now.
1: At least I didn't get on my keys. Just got on the pad of the thing. Or the speakers.
0: That's definitely good.
1: We're looking on the bright side here. I just needed my frothy money.
0: Have you seen, it's safe to say you're on social more than I am.
1: Yeah.
0: Because I'm really not very much at all.
1: That's fair.
0: Have you seen this? Apparently it's trending.
1: Oh.
0: The chip bag sandwich?
1: I'm sorry. A trend? Chip bag sandwich.
0: So you know how you take like a bag of Doritos and make like, you just put all the taco toppings in and eat it out of the bag? Folks are now doing that with chip bags, and they're putting all the ingredients that would otherwise be on a sub or a hoagie or a grinder into the bag and eating it that way. So I'm assuming you have not seen this.
1: No, because it already sounds like something that's been done. So, but is this like, so they're taking a sandwich, which includes usually breads, tomatoes, lettuce. No, they're not doing that.
0: Take a chip bag.
1: Chip bag. Chips.
0: A bag of chips. You open a bag of chips.
1: Yeah.
0: And then instead of, that's your bread, essentially.
1: So yeah.
0: Instead of making a sandwich on bread, you take everything that you would put on the sandwich, put it in the bag of chips, and eat it that way.
1: Those are nachos. This has been done forever. This is not a trend. This has been going on for many, many years, especially in the Hispanic community. And Takis is the supreme of this chip bag. It is not a chip bag sandwich. You kiddos, it's not a trend. This is something that has been going around for a long time, since I was a young warthog. And usually it's like you put meats in there and some hot sauce and lettuce and sour cream.
0: Right. It's the same thing only with a sandwich where you put your lunch meat and your lettuce and your cheese. And if you like tomatoes and pickles and you put it in there. And
1: it's the same thing. Okay, fine. You can call it a sandwich because there's lunch meat in it. There's a taco. I don't know.
0: Okay, so you haven't seen it.
1: I haven't seen it, but... I can see it, and I'll probably still feel the same way. I'm look it up right now. Be like, taco bag. I sound like a grumpy, get off my lawn.
0: A little bit.
1: It's like, weren't we talking about this other quote-unquote trend, which is not a trend? I can't remember it right now. But I feel like a lot of people are like, oh, who's this new artist? And it's Elton John, and they're like, oh, so-and-so found them. And I'm like, no, they didn't. You know? Oh, I know. I saw this other one where this woman was like, I have this great idea where we have a cell phone and it stays at home and we listen to the messages when we get home. And I was like, a home phone?
0: It's called the landline.
1: Yeah. This is not new. It's not new. Stop trying to make fetch happen, you know? Actually, I do. I like fetch. That's so fetch. But fetch at least was something different. That's so cool. That's so fetch. I'm into it. Chip bag sandwich. I'm looking it up.
0: Oh, okay.
1: I am. Things make me... No, this is the... It's the same thing.
0: Okay.
1: No. Yeah. Same, but different. I get it.
0: My intention was not to upset you, Lisa.
1: It's okay. It makes me hungry, so I'm happy about that.
0: Same here. It's like,

0: You know, I could go, whether it's a chip bag or otherwise, I could go for a sandwich right about now.
1: Yeah. Yeah. Yeah. I'm going to look up the, I forget, we call them like Taki Nachos, Tachos, something like that. I'll find out the actual name.
0: Okay, so.
1: Okay.
0: So whether or not it's trending, Lisa has confirmed that it's not new. It's not a new idea.
1: Yeah, that's
0: just like
1: what it is.
0: Folks fighting the volume out on the roadways this morning. Right now it's 8:21 a.m. We do have a new crash reported. This is heading away from Nashville, so not where the bulk of the volume is on 24. So it's 24 eastbound at Haywood Lane. New crash just reported about 2 minutes ago. So that will contribute to slow traffic in that area. Already slow on 24 west in that same area. Also still a little bit slow coming in from the north side on 65 south due to that stall at Trinity Lane. Also an accident reported 65 south at I-40 right around the downtown loop. So a few things to maybe slow you down. And again, just sun is shining bright. It's a beautiful day. Maybe roll down the window. Sing along to your favorite songs here on Lightning in the Morning. Stephanie's DJ pick is on the way. It is music from Feeble Little Horse. We'll get to the latest from Kevin Morby right after this quick commercial timeout.
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0: Lightning 100, that is The Bends and the song Makeup. Also heard Kevin Morby's latest Javelin from the new album Little Wide Open. 8:30, right on the nose. Always feels good when we hit it right on the mark, right, Lisa?
1: Yeah.
0: It's a Wednesday. That means it's time to play Stephanie's DJ Pick of the Week. It comes from Feeble Little Horse. The song is called Rewind. So let's give it a listen together. 2 minutes and 6 seconds of goodness. And then give us your feedback over on the socials at Lightning 100. You can find our show on the gram at Lightning in the Morning.
1: That's right.
0: That's right. So without any further ado, Stephanie's DJ pick this week is Feeble Little Horse. Here's the song Rewind on Lightning in the Morning.

0: 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Told you.
1: Yeah.
0: 2 minutes, 6 seconds, in and out.
1: I mean, that took me just so long to post.
0: That's a feeble little horse here on Lightning 100. That is Stephanie's DJ pick of the week. Song's called Rewind. It's on the latest album, Bit Not. And if you like that song, well, first of all, we'd love for you to let us know.
1: Yep.
0: On the socials, and don't miss your chance to catch Feeble Little Horse when they're here in Nashville playing the Basement East on July 18th, 8:34 on Wednesday, June the 3rd. I want to give everyone an update because, well, we just got the update ourselves here in studio.
1: Yeah.
0: Karina Daza scheduled to join us this morning in the 9 o'clock hour. It looks like we're going to push that to tomorrow morning.
1: So, we've got something to look forward to.
0: Karina Daza tomorrow at 9:30. As we mentioned, Moga Family Band playing Nashville Sunday night. They're scheduled to join us Friday morning right around 9:30. Karina Daza, going to push that back a day. And excited about her set scheduled for Musician's Corner this weekend. Right now, we are going to open up the phone lines and give away another pair of concert tickets. We've got tickets for Foster the People playing The Truth on 10/13. Goth Babe is going to open the show as we open the phone lines and give you the number to call, 615-777-5100. So I just said a bunch of numbers, Lisa. How about you throw out a number of which caller folks should try to be in order to win these tickets?
1: I said five before. I think I'm going to go with seven. We're going with seven.
0: That means caller number seven is going to win these tickets.
1: That's right.
0: Because Lisa said so. Dial us up, 615-777-5100. Music on the way from Jalen and Gonda, Mark Broussard, Jack White's latest right after this.
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0: Lightning 100, love that tune. The title track from Doctrine of Love. That is Jalen Ngonda here on Lightning 100. That new album comes out this Friday. Excited to hear the rest of it. Absolutely love that tune. Cage the Elephant with Black Madonna. Mark Broussard throwing it back for some Home, and the new one from Jack White. Don't forget, he's playing The Truth on October 9th. Speaking of The Truth, that's where Foster the People will be playing on October 13th, and congratulations going out to Paul for being caller number 7. He won the tickets that Lisa and I had to give away for that show. We also let everyone else who got through after we had hung up with Paul, we want to make sure everyone knows that you can still enter to win those Foster the People tickets on the ticket window over at lightning100.com. Also, chances for you to see Goose. Have you seen and heard that, Lisa?
1: Goose. I have not. I like
0: announced
1: the Goose.
0: Two shows at The Truth, November 10th and 11th, Tedeschi Trucks Band tickets, as well as tickets to see Muna, or the Punch Brothers, or Squeeze, or the Last Dinner Party, or passes for Shoals Fest in 2026. 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This is usually where we run down what day it is.
1: I've got more garage sale items.
0: Yeah, yard sales continuing here in the studio. It is World Bike Day. Okay. With the weather we have, maybe a great day to take a bike ride. It's also National Repeat Day. Mm. What in your life would you like to repeat?
1: Ooh, a few recipes.
0: That just worked out or turned out the way that you really wanted
1: them
0: to?
1: You know, I would repeat Warped Tour again. I had the best time at Warped Tour. 2008, very special year. I talk about making a script all the time just so I could relive it. It was wild.
0: Yeah.
1: It was a learning experience. It was hard work. And it was, yeah.
0: That's it. Well, and just playing that Mark Broussard song, Home, that's from 2004.
1: Wow.
0: That was the first year that we actually set up at Bonnaroo backstage.
1: Oh,
0: that was,
1: those were the days.
0: And the first time I met Mark and heard him perform live,
1: yeah.
0: I would love to throw it back to Bonnaroo 2004.
1: Yeah. 2009, I think, was my first Bonnaroo. I'd moved here in 2008. So,
0: yeah.
1: And I was, I can never forget it. I was slinging beers with the Army base. They were out there, and right in front of us was the What stage. Mm-hmm. So we just hung out there by the bobbleheads.
0: That's the main stage, right?
1: Yeah. The back in the day, that mm-hmm. was like the main thing. And I was like, this is the coolest festival. And that's how I got to meet, like, Austin Marshall and I, Maggie's mm-hmm. husband. He and I met at Bonnaroo, met Paul McDonald. It's just Bonnaroo.
0: Austin, yes, Austin is Mr. Maggie Rose.
1: Mr. Yes. Maggie Rose, yes. But yeah, those were the days where you could actually go back in the artist area and meet people. Mm-hmm. Now it's a little different.
0: A little different. I haven't been since 2019, and I've heard that it's a lot different. Today is also National Egg Day. Do you have a favorite way that to have your eggs prepared?
1: I do. I like them poached or over medium. I don't like them scrambled. If they are scrambled, I like them very specifically scrambled. I don't like them when they're too hard. I'm very funny about my eggs.
0: More wet or dry when they're scrambled?
1: Wet. I don't like them dry. Yep. And I don't like them really that wet. They have to be fluffy, perfectly fluffy, made by my father usually. I love a cheesy egg, but again, it has to be done right. My dad, like, perfects the fluffy egg. I love my mom, but I don't like when she makes eggs.
0: Repeat day, maybe you need to get the recipe on how to make the eggs the way your dad does from your dad.
1: The egg situation, you know, I feel like that's something I've tried. My dad just does it. He's like, you do this. And I'm like, I've watched you do many recipes that I feel like I can excel at very well. But the egg one, it's kind of like, kind of like a thing now. I go home like, Dad, can you make me an egg sandwich?
0: And then he says, you do this. And then you say, no, you do that.
1: He likes doing it, though. It's like a thing.
0: Lightning flashes straight ahead. Real quick, want to let folks know, still slow, 24 West. We've got a stall reported blocking the left lane, 24 West at Bell Road. That is really slowing things down. So if you're in that very slow moving or maybe even stop traffic, you want to get to the right, as that stall is blocking the left lane. So quick commercial timeout, back with your lightning flashes, and we do still have some tickets to give away between now and 10 o'clock on a Wednesday on Lightning in the Morning.
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1: And now it's time for your lightning flashes. It is Wednesday, which means over at the Outfield on Chestnut Street, we've got the Wedgewood Houston Farmers Market. 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And yes, you can hear them playing Lightning 100 in the interim of the live music. Also over at 3rd and Lindsley, we've got Country for a Cause. This is hosted by T.G. Shepherd and Kelly Lang, featuring Neil McCoy, John Barry, Hannah Dasher, Ty Herndon, and many, many more, benefiting Monroe Carroll Jr. Children's Hospital at Vanderbilt, 6:30 p.m.
0: Ta-da. Sounds like a CMA Fest week show to benefit an amazing charity, much like you did last night. Another hat tip to you, Lisa.
1: Thank you. That was fun.
0: Well done. Coming up Friday, June 5th at Centennial Park, Musicians Corner is back. We've got the Nashville Symphony. Karina Daza, who again was scheduled to join us this morning, is now scheduled to join us tomorrow morning in advance of her show Friday out at Centennial Park. Melanie McLaren, Kapali Long, and Alana Cruz also on the bill, which begins at 5 o'clock on Friday.
1: And this coming Saturday, we are going to be back at Centennial Park Musicians Corner. We've got John Paul White, Thunderstorm Artise, Eric McKenty, Kent Burnside, and Noah Taralba. This is happening at noon on Saturday. It's a free event, and you don't want to miss it.
0: No excuse. You can't afford it. It's free, you can go. Yeah. Sunday, June 7th, we are back at 3rd and Lindsley for Lightning 100's Nashville Sunday Night. We've got High Fade on their Twice as Nice tour with Moga Family Band, getting us started at 7 p.m. Of course, the doors open at 5:30, and Moga Family Band scheduled to join Lisa and I Friday morning, 9:30, right here in studio. So we are just shy of 9 o'clock in the next 60 minutes. We're going to give you a chance to win the last pair of tickets that Lisa and I have up for grabs on this edition of the show. It's tickets to see Dylan LeBlanc at the Basement East tomorrow night. So stay tuned for your chance to win those tickets right now. Music from Cat Clyde. Here's Man's World on Nashville's independent radio.
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0: Johnny Blue Skies and the Dark Clouds on Lightning in the Morning Situation. Early October, Johnny Blue Skies and the Dark Clouds headlining Bridgestone Arena right here in Music City. Also heard from Mudcrutch. Of course, that features Tom Petty. That was kind of Tom Petty and the Heartbreakers before they became Tom Petty and the Heartbreakers. They were known as Mudcrutch. Released that album back in 2008, which is probably the 12th time that we've mentioned that particular year on today's show. For some reason, song's called Scare Easy. Also heard from Big Thief, Father John, Misty, Nate Raid of the Night Sweats with South of Here. That was Cat Clyde getting us rolling with Man's World. 9:25 a.m. Good Wednesday morning. Jay and Lisa with you till the top of the hour. Do want to give folks that maybe are still making the commute. I know it's still very slow. 24 westbound. We told you about that stalled vehicle blocking the HOV lane. Crews have arrived. But still really slow in that area. Hopefully they can get that moved over to the right shoulder soon. But things are at least improving, but still pretty slow there due to that stalled vehicle, which is at 24 and Bell Road on this Wednesday morning. One more pair of tickets to give away, right, Lisa?
1: Yes, we do. We've got a pair of tickets for Dylan LeBlanc over at the Basement East. I posted this morning on our Instagram. This is an 18 and over show. This is going to be with special guest Carlisle Griffin. So, yeah, if you want to go to a show, this is happening
0: tomorrow night.
1: Why not? Tomorrow night, head on over to the Beast, Dylan LeBlanc. Huge tour for Dylan. Massive. So it's super exciting. We get to start off his tour, throw him some gas money, if you will. So let's find our winner. Going to go with caller number three, I'm feeling like.
0: Good.
1: Caller number three, will you call? Jay and me. Let's try to match that.
0: Wonderful.
1: Yeah, you're welcome.
0: Nailed it.
1: Thank you.
0: 615-777-5100. Third caller through. Going to be catching Dylan LeBlanc tomorrow night right here in Nashville.
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0: That's Temples. You probably know that by now because we play that song a lot here on Lightning 100. Lisa has deemed that the song of the summer, and it's still at least the clubhouse leader at this point. Jetstream Heart for you here on Lightning 100. New album out June 26th entitled Bliss. Beck's latest before that, Ride Lonesome. Halloween Night, Beck headlining the truth here in Nashville. The Cold Stairs before that from the new album Texas, which actually came out at the beginning of May. We heard the song Nowhere to Go. However, you do have somewhere to go Sunday, June 28th. The spot is 3rd and Lindsley, as The Cold Stairs will headline Lightning 100's Nashville Sunday night that very night. Also heard from Wolfpack, The Replacements, and Shelby Lynn. About 8 minutes shy of 10 o'clock. Time to put a wrap on this show, but not before we thank each and every one of you for spending part of your day with us. And not before we congratulate Josh, who was caller number 3. That means Josh and a guest will be checking out Dylan LeBlanc's show tomorrow night out at the Basement East. So as we wrap up the show, Lisa, do you want to send all of the wonderful friends out in Radioland with a note?
1: A
0: message of some sort to send them through the rest of their day?
1: Yes. I had this pulled up earlier and I have lost it, but I'm sorry, but Fetch is just not going to happen when it comes to the chip sandwich situation. Chips belong inside two pieces of bread, absolutely. Maybe not inside the bag of chips. If you do that, you need to recognize that that was started by other people and other things. It is not a trend, but I enjoy that you've added your own ingredients. It's not yours. Enjoy your day. Enjoy your lunch. However you like it.
0: And as someone once said, enjoy every sandwich. Stephanie coming in at the top of the hour. We'll leave you with music from The Lone Bellow. Here's I Did It for Love on Nashville's Independent Radio.
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Lightning 100, that's His Golden Messenger in the middle of it. Going to be here in Nashville later this year, playing at the Basement East on November 14th. Iron and Wine before that, In Your Ocean. My name is Stephanie. Good morning, Nashville. Happy Wednesday. Going to be hanging with you the rest of our Wednesday morning. On our way, got Meals, Sierra Farrell. Right now, Bleachers, one from the new album, Everyone for 10 Minutes, which is out now. Also going to be coming back to Nashville this fall. And don't forget, I got to sit down and chat with Jack Antonoff about this new Bleachers album a few weeks ago and played that on album release day here on air. But we also got the video of that posted over on our YouTube page if you missed it. Here's Bleachers, You and Forever on Lightning 100. Oh.

0: Lightning 100, loving that new music from Howdy, now based here in Nashville. That's called Try, Try, Try from their upcoming new album. And they're going to be playing two shows here in Nashville later this year, November 20th and 21st, both of those out at the Blue Room. Some Beatles before that, some Sierra Farrell with Fox Hunt. My name is Stephanie, and just wanted to let you know that the deadline just got extended for Lightning 100 and Zany Nashville's Funniest Dad competition. So they are, as you can tell from the name, looking for Nashville's Funniest Dad. They're actually going to have a live showdown at Zany's on Father's Day, Sunday, June 21st. And they extended the deadline to enter for this. 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And you might get chosen to be part of that event at Zany's on Father's Day. 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Coming up after our break now, got my DJ pick this week from a surprise dropped album out last week from Feeble Little Horse, coming up on Lightning 100.
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0: It is time for my DJ pick this week, and going with a band I have loved for a few years now, Feeble Little Horse, coming to us out of Pittsburgh. And just last week, they just surprise dropped their entire third album, Bit Not, so that is all out now. And they'll be playing a show here in Nashville next month on Saturday, July 18th. Let's check out one from that new album, Feeble Little Horse, with Rewind on Lightning 100.

Lightning 100, that is my DJ pick this week. Feeble Little Horse, that's called Rewind from their brand new album, Bit Not, which they dropped last week. You can check out the rest of that now and get excited to see them here in Nashville, July 18th, headlining at Basement East. My name's Stephanie, got Ella Mulsey up now with a local one. Here is The Dog on Lightning 100.

0: Lightning 100, MT Jones, I Don't Understand. Madison Cunningham before that, that's Break the Jaw. My name is Stephanie, hanging out with you here this Wednesday morning. Hope you guys are having a great day so far. Getting ready for our Nashville Sunday night show this weekend out at 3rd and Lindsley. Gonna have High Fade headlining with Moga Family Band, our local artist of the week, and one of the competitors of our Music City Mayhem local battle of the bands this year. Both of them will be taking the stage this Sunday at 3rd and Lindsley. Music will start at 7, and we'll also be broadcasting all of that live right here on Lightning 100. So grab tickets for the show, 3rdandlindsley.com. We will see you out there this weekend. Coming up after our break now, Snail Mail with one from the new album, up next on Lightning 100.
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Lightning 100, Casey Musgraves, that is Dry Spell. Pete Yorn, Someday, Someday Before That. My name's Stephanie. Tedeschi Trucks Band's up now. Here is Future Soul on Lightning 100.

0: Lightning 100, that is local from Vo. That is called Yours Tonight. The Pretenders before that with Kid Johnny Cash, I Won't Back Down. And Tedeschi Trucks Band, Future Soul, the title track to their new album. Going to be playing two nights here in Nashville this fall, October 16th and 17th. And we actually just added a pair of tickets for that over on our ticket window page. So you can enter to win for free right now. Check out that one for Tedeschi Trucks Band. We got a contest for Goose, also playing two nights here in Nashville. Muna, Foster the People, the Punch Brothers, Squeeze, Shoals Fest, and The Last Dinner Party. That show is happening just next week at the Pinnacle, 1 week from today, and you can enter to win until June 8th. So make sure you get those entries in for all of those at lightning100.com/ticket window. Very easy, just takes a minute, and it's always free. Coming up after our break now, Bridget Calls Me Baby, Tame Impala, both after this on Lightning 100.
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2: 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She's got a new album called Since Frank. She's done over 1,000 film and TV placements. 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
0: Here is Bridget Calls Me Baby with one from their latest album, Irreversible. This is I Can Take the Sun Out of the Sky on Lightning 100.

Lightning 100, that's Weird Nightmare. Might see you there. The Revivalists before that with Heart Stop, some Daniel Donato, Sunshine in the Rain. My name is Stephanie. I am signing off here. Been hanging out 10 to noon today, this Wednesday morning. Lieutenant Dan coming in as usual for our weekdays at noon, bringing us the Lightning 100 request lunch, playing all your favorites coming up noon until 1. Have a great day, guys. I will be back in tomorrow morning, usual time, 10 until 12. Got Suki Waterhouse lined up for you, SG Goodman, both right after this break on Lightning 100.

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1: And just like that, it's noontime in Nashville. Our show brought to you by Brown's Diner. 7 days a week, they got breakfast, lunch, and dinner. You haven't had breakfast yet? That's all right. Head to Brown's. They're waiting for you to get there. Happy hour coming up 3 to 5 p.m. today. They got deals on drinks and food. A patio where dogs are welcome. A place where kids are welcome. And kids' meals come with free ice cream cones. They also have free live music for you just about 7 nights a week. On the weekends, in the afternoon, check it out. Keep up with that lineup. It changes. They have pop-up shows. Really great things happening at Brown's Diner. Locally owned, 99 years. The Brown's Diner on Instagram, thebrownsdiner.com, and out at 21st Avenue South and Blair Boulevard. So we're going to do a 1980s-themed request lunch today. Playing the 80s. I am going to kick off the hour with a song from 1980. And, of course, doing it in honor and giving you a chance to win tickets to Squeeze with Adam Ant. They're out at Ryman Auditorium August 16th. I got your chance to win a pair of tickets today. Call them in, 615-777-5100. I'll keep an eye out on the socials at Lightning100 at Request Lunch. You can drop us a note on Instagram. We've got a high of 80 degrees today. So yes, that caught my attention. And Squeeze has given us a lot of great records over the years. And of course, we got a really fun one in 1980 from them. And this is a fave from it. It's Pulling Muscles from the Shell on Lightning 100.

Lightning 100. You can thank Lightning Casey for that request. Hoping to hear John Parr in St. Elmo's Fire. Man in motion, that is. We are 15 minutes here into the noon hour. It's Wednesday, June 3rd. We got on Chris's request for NXS, Don't Change. And we kicked it off with Squeeze from their 1980 album, Pulling Muscles from the Shell. They are going to be touring and hitting Ryman Auditorium with special guest Adam Ant and Leon Tilbrook. It's going to be happening this summer, the 16th of August. Got your chance to win just by making a request. We're playing the 80s for lunch today. 615-777-5100. You can also drop us a note on Instagram at Request Lunch, like Brooke did, hoping to hear Tears for Fears. Head over heels with the 80s on Lightning 100.

0: Lightning 100 with The Cure and A Forest. We got that one from them in 1980. As we have an 80s themed request launch today, it was Echo and the Bunnymen with Killing Moon for Amy. And Brooke hoping to hear Tears for Fears, Head Over Heels. Kicked off the hour with Squeeze into In Excess. Did John Parr, little St. Elmo's Fire for Casey. We are 29 minutes into the noon hour. It's Wednesday, June 3rd, and we're giving you a chance to win your way into the Ryman. Squeeze will be there August 16th with Adam Ant. Get in the running with a request. You can just call it in, 615-777-5100. 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It is a great spot to hang with friends. Great big patio. 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
0: Before we continue with our 80s-themed request lunch, giving you a chance to win those Squeeze Ryman tickets with Adam Ant, we are going to get one out of 2026. 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

Lightning 100, that's Feeble Little Horse with Rewind, and it is Steph's DJ Pick of the Week. You can let us know what you think on the socials at Lightning 100 here in the studio, 615-777-5100. Same way you can make a request. We're doing a 1980s-themed request lunch, as our high is 80 today. We're taking our time to get there, which I'm not complaining about. 76 and sunny here in Music City. Great day to get over to Brown's Diner. They have been serving up a cheeseburger for you that people have loved, cold beers and cheeseburgers out there for decades. They've been around for 99 years, still locally owned and operated. They are on their third owner. It was Charlie Brown who founded it in 1927. That's true. And these days, it's Brett Tuck, who we met a little over 10 years ago when he was out at Edley's Barbecue. He had the opportunity to take over, and he totally rehauled the menu out of Brown's Diner. All the food made from scratch. They have just added new burgers and Gulf shrimp and, man, some really, really tasty treats out there at Brown's Diner. Of course, it's a spot where you can bring your dog on the patio. Your kids can get free ice cream with kids' meals out of Brown's Diner. And bands play out there just about 7 nights a week for free. Usually they go on, openers go on around 7 or so. Just depends. Keep up with it on their Instagram at the Brown's Diner. As we head back to 1982 for the opener, giving you a chance to win tickets to Squeeze with your 1980s request. Squeeze going to do the Ryman August 16th. It's Adam Ant opening the show. And, of course, this is the big hit from 82, Goody Two Shoes on Lightning 100.

0: Lightning 100 squeeze with another nail in my heart. We're about to have a nail in this hour. Almost done. Been doing the 80s for lunch today. We had The Clash and Blondie in that set. Deep cut from Ben, hoping to hear Blue Peters, Don't Walk Past. And got it rolling back in 1982. Adam Ant, who's going to be opening for Squeeze at the Ryman August 16th. Going to be fun. It's all thanks to our friends at Brown's Diner. Taking a quick break. We'll come back, find out who's winning their way into the Ryman.
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0: 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Shepherd and Kelly Lang, featuring Neil McCoy, John Barry, Hannah Dasher, Ty Herndon, and many more, benefiting Monroe Carroll Jr.'s Children's Hospital at Vanderbilt. It's underway at 6:30 tonight at 3rd and Lindsley. Friday and Saturday, we return to Centennial Park for Musician's Corner. On Friday, come out for free from 5 to 9. We're going to have some great acts out there. Excited to see Karina Daza returning as well, the Nashville Symphony. Saturday, it's from noon to 6. You can get to Centennial Park for free live music. We'll set up two stages on Saturday. Kent Burnside's going to be there. John Paul White, formerly of the Civil Wars, will be there on Saturday. Sunday, we broadcast live from 3rd and Lindsley for Lightning 100's Nashville Center Night. We got High Fade with the Twice as Nice Tour coming to town. And our local artist of the week, Moga Family Band, kicking off our broadcast at 7. They will also be here on Friday. They're going to be playing live on the morning show. Thanks again to Brown's Diner for sponsoring the Request Lunch today. We've been diving into the 80s, giving you a chance to win your way into the Ryman August 16th when we see Squeeze and Adam Ant. And it looks like it was a request that came in from Chris earlier for In Excess, Don't Change. Congrats to you, Chris. You just won your way into the Ryman. As we squeeze in one more, heading to 1981 from East Side Story, it's Squeeze and Tempted on Lightning 100.

0: Lightning 100, that's Arlo Parks and Two-Sided. We have Black Rebel Motorcycle Club, Shuffle Your Feet, and The Church with Reptile. We're 25 minutes here into the 1 o'clock hour. If you follow Lightning 100 on the socials at Lightning 100, you probably saw yesterday we had a special visit here. And, of course, we actually talked to him on air. We brought in our friends out at the Nashville Zoo to help promote Brew at the Zoo. And they brought in, I think it was an 8 or 9 month old African serval cat, which, man, it was really neat. We're lucky to have such a great zoo here in Nashville. 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The next one is going to be happening next Friday, not this Friday. It's next Friday, June 12th, and it's Brew at the Zoo. So it is a 21 and over event. Leave the kids at home and come out and enjoy. 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I got two for you, 615-777-5100. 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

30th, 2018 at 1 p.m. We had him here in the studio. And so somehow that's over eight years ago. Goodness gracious. Lieutenant Dan hanging out with you here live on the radio in Nashville, Tennessee. We had a new Greg Mendez before that, a little Gentle Love. It was Cannons into Kravitz. And I've got more tickets to give away. I'm going to give you a chance to get to see our local artist of the week out at 3rd and Lindsley this Sunday. We got another great Nashville Sunday night live from 3rd and Lindsley for you this weekend. You can join us out at the club. The live broadcast starts at 7 o'clock on the radio, and you can watch it. Volume.com/Lightning100. It's the Moga Family Band opening for High Fade. High Fade is returning. They are incredible musicians. They got a big fan base. This is going to be a fun show out there this Sunday, and it's all ages. I got you and a friend getting in for free this Sunday, 7 o'clock, live from 3rd and Lindsley. Give me a call here in the studio. Third caller through, getting in for free to 3rd and Lindsley, 615-777-5100. While you're dialing, I'm going to play the Moga Family Band. They're our local artist of the week. We got them in heavy rotation. It's such a great song of theirs, and they made it into Mayhem this year with it. It's Pretty Bird on Lightning 100.

Lightning 100, that's new from Rostam, back of a truck. Rostam, one of the founding members in Vampire Weekend, and about a decade ago, broke away from the band to do his own thing. I was remembering having him in studio years ago, and it's kind of a fun thing if you've kept a calendar on your phone. I just typed in his name, and it says he was here Tuesday, January

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0: Lightning 100, that's Lucy Dacus planting tomatoes. Tomatoes, they're on the mind as they come into season, and so does the Tomato Art Fest, where we head over to the east side. Now, it's not until August, but they did announce the lineup. It'll be August 7th and 8th. You can find us in Five Points over in East Nashville. This year, I see they've booked a Nashville fave, the Foxies. They're going to be headlining the 37206 stage on Friday. Girl Tones will be out there. Moga Family Band, our local artist of the week. They're also opening up Nashville Sunday night live from 3rd and Lindsley this week. Massey 99, we love them. JT Lux, Abdav. There is a lot going on out there. And yes, you can check it out. I'm just looking over at the Tomato Art Fest Instagram. But we love a good tomato. And that new Lucy Dacus tune, Planting Tomatoes, is terrific. 29 minutes here in the 2 o'clock hour. We are at 80 degrees. We got blue skies here in Nashville. I hope you're having a great week. We are going to take a quick break. Coming up, I've got Kings of Leon, the Kinks, some new Alabama Shakes, and Mitski right here on Lightning 100.
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9: 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Welcome to Nashville. 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

0: Lightning 100, Alabama Shakes. That is American Dream. Great to have more new music from Alabama Shakes, who for a while seemed like they might never leave their dormant period. Brittany was giving us great solo material, and then all of a sudden, they were back with more new music and tour dates. Got to see them last year at Ascend Amphitheater. It was awesome. So great to get to catch them again. Lieutenant Dan hanging out with you here in the studio. I hope you're having a good day today. It's Wednesday, June 3rd, and it's 80 degrees here in Nashville, Tennessee. So it's warm, but still springtime. Although I think Jay was saying that tonight is going to be one of the first ones where the sunset isn't until 8 o'clock. So yeah, that's kind of fun. I have to admit. And that's great for Musician's Corner because it's going to still be light out while you're seeing the symphony. This Friday will be out at Centennial Park and Musician's Corner 5 to 9 p.m. You get off work, head to Centennial Park. We have four acts performing out there for you. And yes, the grand finale is the Nashville Symphony, one of the best symphonies on the planet, playing for free this Friday at Centennial Park. Karina Daza is going to be out there. We've seen her before a couple times out at Musician's Corner, and we've had her by the station. She'll be returning tomorrow morning, Lightning in the Morning. Karina Daza is going to be on with Lisa and Jay here, and we'll be back out there on Saturday. Speaking of the symphony, of course, the symphony headlines on Friday, and it was recently, last year, John Paul White got to perform with a symphony inside Skirmhorn Symphony Center, and it was really cool because he was doing his solo material as well, all of your favorite Civil War songs from back when he was in Civil Wars, and he'll be headlining on Saturday. Take a look at the full schedule. They got two stages of music out there for you this Saturday, noon to 6, musicianscorner.com. I'm out of here. Lightning Casey will have you in good hands this afternoon. He's also giving away more tickets to the Last Dinner Party. We're 1 week away from seeing them headline the Pinnacle here in Nashville.
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100 Nashville's independent radio, Jalen Naganda. That is Doctrine of Love. That is the title track from an album that is going to be out on Friday. Last Dinner Party before that, Count the Ways. The album is From the Pyre, and that really works out. The very first thing that I would play today is a Last Dinner Party song, because at some point between now and 7 o'clock, not right now, but at some point, we got tickets to go see The Last Dinner Party. That show is, that's actually 1 week from today over at the Pinnacle. We can make that happen for you again at some point, just not this specific one, right? My name is Casey. Did I say that? Either way, my name is Casey. I'm glad you're here. I want to say thanks again to Punk Walk for powering the show today. 4101 Charlotte Avenue, Sylvan Supply Center, punkwalk.com. Coming up this hour, we will hear from Biba Doobie and we will hear from Johnny Blue Skies right now. How about we do one from Snowcaps? The song is called Coast on Nashville's independent radio, Lightning 100.

0: Lightning 100 Nashville's independent radio. There's Johnny Blue Skies there from Mutiny After Midnight. That one is called Situation. Had some Wilco before that, going back to Yankee Hotel Foxtrot. And had some National Language, too. It's Casey. Hello. Still to come, Local Lightning from Allison Young. Going to do some The Sacred Souls. They've got a new one, and we're going to hear that shortly. And everything we're doing right now, we're doing because of Punk Walk, right? 4101 Charlotte Avenue, happy hour going on right now till 6 o'clock. Half off sushi, $2 domestics, $3 Montucky Tall Boys, and $6 house wines, too. 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Because from time to time, they'll get into some stuff, and they put that stuff on the Instagram. 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And you can see the menus at punkwalk.com. Go see them right now. 4101 Charlotte Avenue. That's where Punk Walk lives. And it's Beba Doobie next.
1: 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My guest this week is singer-songwriter Amy Stroop. She's got a new album called Since Frank. She's done over 1,000 film and TV placements. You've heard her in How I Met Your Father, This Is Us, and ads for AT&T, Honda, and Coca-Cola. Amy, what are we going to talk about?
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0: Lightning 100, Nashville's independent radio. That's been a highlight of the year so far from Allison Young. It's local lightning. It's called From My Window. And Allison Young is worried that you might have heard her say, give me a lot of clarinets. Now, what she said was, give me all the clarinets you have. Really like that one. Stones before that from Sticky Fingers. It was Wild Horses. And My Name is Casey. And Punk Walk. They make it possible for us to get together every afternoon. Now they do happy hour 7 days a week. They do dinner 7 days a week. And they do lunch Monday through Friday. And you got to go to punkwalk.com and get a look at that lunch menu. 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I'm telling you, you can't beat that. Now, the happy hour, it's going on right now. Half off sushi, $2 domestics, $3 Montucky tall boys, and $6 house wines right now at 4101 Charlotte Avenue. That's where you're going to find Punk Walk. You find them over there in the Sylvan Supply Center. Let's do these, and then Casey Musgraves up next, one from Middle of Nowhere on Lightning 100.
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Lightning 100 Asheville's independent radio, and one there from Arlo Parks. That's from Ambiguous Desire. Beams, the name of the new one. Had some Billy Martin before that. I'm Casey Lemon Twigs this hour. Also, Stephanie's DJ pick, a new one from Feeble Little Horse. Red Clay Stray is coming up too. The show is powered by Punk Walk, and yesterday had a great time chatting with Old Crow Medicine Show. We talked about that Union Made album. It's going to be out on Friday. Talked about that release show coming up at the Legion Post 82 on Sunday. And right now, let's hear one from Union Made. It's Old Crow featuring Molly Tuttle. It's Last American Waltz on Lightning 100.

0: Lightning 100, Nashville's independent radio and the Red Clay Strays, Demons in Your Choir from the Grateful album. That comes out on Friday, and that's cool enough, right? But don't forget, they got two nights at Bridgestone coming up in October. Thursday the 22nd, Friday the 23rd. It was Warren Haynes before then, along with Derek Trucks, some Wild Feathers in there too. I'm biased, but that was a nice little set there. You know what? It's Casey and it's the Lemon Twigs coming up shortly. Also, Steph's DJ pick on the way, and we'll do that next. Right now, we're going to say thank you to Punk Walk. Why? Well, because they take care of us, take really good care of us each and every afternoon. And you know, your afternoons, your evenings are always covered with Punk Walk because they're doing the happy hour and doing dinner 7 days a week. And don't forget, Monday through Friday from 11 until 2, they're doing lunch. 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
0: Stephanie's DJ pick today from Feeble Little Horse, who you can see over at the Beast July the 18th. New song. It's called Rewind on Lightning 100.

Lightning 100, Asheville's independent radio. Stephanie's DJ pick today from Feeble Little Horse. That is called Rewind, and we can fast forward to July the 18th. And remember, the Feeble Little Horse has a set here in town at the Basement East. What do you think? Tell us on the socials. You can find us at Lightning 100. Right now, the Womack Sisters. Let's hear a song called Chauffeur.

0: Something sugary sweet from the Lemon Twigs on Lightning 100. I really, really liked it. Love that whole sound from Look for Your Mind. I just can't get over losing you. Wednesday, before that, both the band and the day. It just worked out that way. Townies from the Bleeds album. Little Dermot Kennedy back there doing Funeral. It is Casey. We say thanks again to Punk Walk powering the show today. They got Happy Hour doing until 6 o'clock. That is what's every day. And same with dinner. And they do lunch Monday through Friday. Punkwalk.com. Don't forget about their Instagram at Punk Walk Nashville. And you can come out for an adults-only night at the Zoo, built around the little things that make a great Friday night. We'll buy live music, cold drinks, great company. And of course, it's the Nashville Zoo. They got some little animal buddies out there, right? Sure they do. It's Nashville Zoo's Brew at the Zoo, Friday, June the 12th. 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
0: Lightning flashes for today. It is Wednesday. 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And Sunday at 3rd and Lindsley, Lightning 100's Nashville Sunday Night, High Faye, the Twice as Nice Tour with our local Artist of the Week, Moga Family Band. That is at 7. Moga Family Band's going to be here Friday, I believe it is, to hang out on Lightning in the Morning. We are looking forward to that. Looking forward to you finding out about more shows, too, on our concert calendar. If you go to lightning100.com. You want to win something? You want to go see the Last Dinner Party? Maybe coming up 1 week from today at the Pinnacle? We can make that happen for you. If you're, you know what, caller one, the very first person to call me up here right now, 615-777-L100, you're going to go see the Last Dinner Party. And right now, dialing music from a frequent guest here at the Lightning 100 studio. It's His Golden Messenger in the middle of it. Lightning 100.

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Noah Kahan before that, doing The Great Divide, and it's Casey Howdy coming up later on this hour. Also, some King Tough right now, Lime Garden. Here's All Bad Parts on Nashville's independent radio, Lightning 100.

0: Lightning 100, Nashville's independent radio, and it's Mumford and Sons, along with Chris Stapleton. We just heard Here from the Prize Fighter album and Civil Wars. Before that, I Had Me a Girl. I think every note on that self-titled album is just, it's perfect. Holds up so well, too. Fiona Apple did Criminal. My name is Casey. And what about NCA Alarms? 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

0: Lightning 100, Nashville's independent radio. Howdy from Big World. Try the name of that one. Howdy, I believe headquartered right here in the Music City now. Sam Fender before that with Olivia Dean doing Rain Me In, and Michigander with Let Down. And coming up June 13th, Drifters Barbecue, they're having an all-day music event, Rockabilly Summer Shakedown, they're calling it, with Jane Rose and the Dead Ends at 1, followed by Nick Roulette and the Ricochets and Rye Bradley. And, you know, Drifters Barbecue, above and beyond all that, you know, it is patio season, and they're the place for the best barbecue anywhere over on the east side. 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

Lightning 100, Nashville's independent radio, and the Revivalists there doing a song called Heartstop, the Get It Honest album, July 24th. Be looking for that. Steven Sanchez, before that, we heard Sweet Love. It is Casey, and on the way this hour, Courtney Marie Andrews, also going to hear from Goose. Right now, local Lightning, recent local artists of the week, Wildermiss, Kiss the Weeds on Lightning 100.

0: Lightning 100, Nashville's independent radio. Kevin Morby there from his Little Wide Open album. It's Javelin, Jose Gonzalez, and some Atlantis, too. We heard Ironic. It's Casey, local lightning still to come from Courtney Marie Andrews. And coming up Sunday, it's another Nashville Sunday night. Back live at 3rd and Lindsley, back live with High Fade and Moga Family Band, your local artist of the week, Moga Family Band. They're going to be here Friday morning. Going to come in and hang out with the morning show for a little bit. That's going to be fun, as is Nashville Sunday night. 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
4: 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It's 2 hours of music being made right here in the Music City, with a lot of it being made by you and being sent to lightning100.com/the615. We'll cover the week in live music and announce a local artist of the week thanks to Frothy Monkey. And don't forget about 615 Saturday, another 2 hour block of local lightning Saturday evenings at 6. 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

0: Courtney Marie Andrews on Nashville's Independent Radio and Lightning 100 from that Valentine album. It's so good. You just heard Hangman, Cannons, Nikki Lane before that. Seeing Double from Nikki's All or Nothing album. My name is Casey, and I got to go back tomorrow, 3 o'clock. You want to get together and hang out? Well, certainly, we'll make a plan right now, okay? All right. We'll do these. We will be right back. Death Cab for Cutie puts an album out on Friday, and we hear their latest next.
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3: Drop the needle, turn it up. 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